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1: In the mix.

0: general meeting near my course.
1: Yeah.
0: I think say before the AGM no, maybe I have every more invitation catch all say since me ye AGM na any ordinary at the EO. Mm. Na as then any incident can you come last AGM last AGM na ye no been at the D EO Suma Community Bank ye 40th annual general meeting also pan say ye bua konta at the chair shareholders. Ah. Bank na ye juma 2025 neighbor ye no. Kinu juma dia OD 45 ni nyina. Oh hey deposit level.

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no and so what is the Bank of Ghana e bo say the rule na me na ye no cre na dey pass say customers eti ase ne say enya mpepre ho Bank of Ghana ohwe omo engagement and omo communication na dey omo kan say yebekwa so use the old currency along

0: the new one, that is the Bank of Ghana, ever the baby old CD, no, any old currency, no, then a boom. I think it's a best at around November. And this is a customer now be as I want to say, who any the different currency as is different. Sadly, I be ya, you been a woman, and a man might be a friend
1: with the hottest DJ. DJ Peely in the mix.
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1: Mix. 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

0: any name be the best sana say the colors and the sa colors in yina be the same, but features and the best sana say and also mo amam nchirimu to die fetter na
1: many are sorry what ye beauty for or more engagement no more start no or mama yanyan tia say for the one person coin cost the 200 note na yo hono it's going to be the same we are even the because we are used to, but just the features that was not even the pajamu. I'm not even a conkin. Nti the value na our canoe with this one, the crop of yanka about value. He said, Eben, yes, and I know.
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0: 3 months pay policy.
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1: Oh, hey, I'm a more winning President Mahama catcher at teacher for the Ghana for. President Godfado, Vienna, Eddie Kaino, Namamumno.

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0: 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But emu 25,000 en aba so far.
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0: First between Ghana price and Cote d'Ivoire price, e ye 1,150 Ghana cedis. Ye ina so ye koto no the same market.
1: So why?
0: Now say John Dramani Mahama wa yade. But yem policy about this, and said be ya.
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0: Why na? 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
0: 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Last year koko abeto. Go farm is jam.
1: Evidence why?
2: Be more catch there wan say what do
1: why
2: dwen.
1: Why no?
2: Why him? Dem you man guess.
1: Eh tro.
2: But the people say be a catch there.
1: Eh tro.
2: Ah yeah.
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0: A Bobsika Enterprise and a mepe me come for Eddie Ama War. Once a soul pay and cool Eddie Astra with the small with the Natos and Hana Hadia. A Bobcast say, a baby sister, a Jaraton, a watch in a bit me afraid. Yen it was 0248 846 646 845.
1: Not only Bobsika, actually, and Homo. 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

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of the Pacho, one of the Pacho, one of the Pacho, one of the Pacho, one of the Pacho, one of the Pacho, one of the Pacho, one of the Pacho, one of the Pacho, one of the Pacho, one of the Pacho, one of the Pacho, one of the Pacho, one of the Pacho, one of the Pacho, one of the Pacho, one of the Pacho, one of the Pacho, one of the Pacho, one of the Pacho, one of the Pacho, one of the Pacho, one of the Pacho, one of the Pacho, one of the Pacho, one of the Pacho, one of the Pacho, one of the Pacho, one of the Pacho, one of the Pacho, one of the Pacho, one of the Pacho, one of the Pacho, one of the Pacho, one of the Pacho, one of the Pacho,

teachers, cooperative credit union, by Sosika, some air command here. Oh, and now, what do you trade? Normal savings account, mobile banking account, current account, youth child savings account, deposit, normal cash loans.

0: so what my basso watch your drink cup as a honor. 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
1: Morning, Olito.
0: Na bia bokor ye.
1: Adom afi experience ene amount from Bible.
0: Okay. Yesha shunu sacha pa.
1: Pa.

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1: And where you put our trouble? 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
2: 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Herbal shop and as a drugstore be a Benoit.

0: No, it's not here. It is 0546637474. Frebra, now on to tell Adrian. This is Omonia Day. Bimano, Barry, or Javari, because Obano were factory Akuba Jamai. And Tia, when you're the Obatabayashi.
1: Okay. Mm-hmm. So they met me a car for honey say. Although said ye, oh yeah, ye, ye, ye, are any pam ye knew say, Upper say, or a bar, and say, a much non so ya, when I say offense, or not so interested, or not quite so so so could see any diaba.
0: Okay.
1: That's Uko Sion de Ebana, I say, a ma, a genuine why and tantaka
0: crack.
1: Cause when I'm up with your only baby, a free dear, who ya, and say,
0: yes, I'm honey. That
2: is one could
0: do.
3: That's all about it. Impressed that we become a come up. Well, come on, Obama for a change. Debbie, never be a woman kind of clear woman.
0: Experience.
3: Wait, Semester Simon, but we have a card. We are making.

0: tree atadu yeso so ya te den ne onso so e hair dryer e na wo pe towel warmer na wo pe ana do misa ho do nyina bi e na wo pe dia me kanfo go 0245
1: okay ano God is good ano 6.3 akofa news at 12 araba na gana wo game 4 PM ne blasters ne gambia ana ebo afcon qualify na wa cross sport stadium ana yeshe ya charge yama ana yeshe anti yami are mo 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
2: kel chako toothpaste wuntwi wose apose no we twia no patwia nwumre na hwe wose ne be pai se fita wose a chinam ayeden kaso efiri wanmu ba kama bibi yesebo boda so an chance pa
3: brown compute yourself prevent and detect crime in your Nibiabo, young hire home for what my four being said. One way, you have few mine. If you said, Brown Computers and CCTV camera installation, my high

what the ubebo madia would like and wash na do fu nyine nya bi wono mo wo YouTube no a subscribe e waso wadwen chide fabi mantam dia bless FM radio.

0: and now the volume of water that was flowing down end up twenty nipa at the natural a minimum ecosystem are dying so close to the flow channel. But since here it's unfortunate that it has to happen this way for all of us to be aware. Say it should be a quiet and issue no fan. There should be no way we should attempt to block it by any means.
1: Ayo, abusianti Kofi Adams and wachire mwe so mu omu kwa sisi yoma dayin. 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
1: 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There's any old dumo, a woo boom zongo so one of my oh, mamfo a woo, a hunia woo yawmo.
0: We are looking for roots immediately. You draw the attention to it. You know, call the director highway. Emon also fred the regional directors, both for Porta and Oti regional.

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1: Yesterday around 8 a.m., I had a call from the assemblyman for the area. That's the overflow of and the build around the riverbank, their houses, everything. So for now, everything is calm now.

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1: sa pepe obie bua almost in the sense of CID boss, name of the best who just came with a motion of my year, and listen, I'm so much here ran on a Yati currency, including the moment. The sense he has some printing and omits the damn, my son, and so never was he walk away, yeah, I was half a court, Ewa, and I follow me the South of Kupin, you know, court. It's almost like what Tanamo motion and most of the TV, and there was a court, Nunko, the idiot, like a Salome.

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0: 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DJ Peely
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0: So that brings to me 29th day in the month of September 2026.
1: This man don't travel no one. But if you travel,
0: it is yeah, call lunch, you know, fine. Yeah, gee, home, you're fine. You're prepared, you need your fine. And I'll come to a sample, you might call you, you must. And as you may be, the match between AFCON qualifies now. The live commentary, baby. You know, being as a mix of legacy, you know, Chimus Yanka, because you're telling them, damn, who are crack,

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1: Can't you hear that?
0: That's what it is. DJ Black G's on the microphone.

0: na awie mamenja aye ranzi or ranzi pa mamenja wo nwumre pa awie yurada mamenja wo awie dem lele minim so ho ya na watia aye me amekra fe me wo amame fe me wo mamenja wo nwumre
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0: 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Me have to watch my bishop.
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0: most exclusive and most executive draft time.
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0: now you didn't come up.
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0: I say you be
1: in the room
0: right after the news at 3.
1: Really want to learn the hard way. Me no afraid to say
0: a good name is for Abet and I say
2: one.
0: I didn't come out there for the match between a Black Stars and Gambia. And a win. Poyen, poyen, poyen. But it was see if it's here now from Abba.

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0: 8437.
1: 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Of fersusua. 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
3: Eddie abaped. 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
0: Doctor Betchel, you may be a betchum with you, and you may be a bayard of the cabin who are no mebebois, nebritia, where be now so et miato. 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
2: Been at the but they were mostly defending at the other. No, I said, they are comfortably defending. Or more, Felix Gagrab. I mean, the blast as your mom and so.
3: Aye, Blagi, Yabobona, 12 minutes. There be a pump, pretty good up. Well, the entrance. That were long, such a pass, the Tia Blanty FN fellas. Oh, your long bobby to a man. Yes, yes, yes. Middle line one here. This is an offside. I'm goalkeeper. The Tiko Muhana or Panama ball, but Bonnie could have blanty. A brand pump a private ball for the blast on Bonnie. Bonnie Trashy, true in a year to the tier.

flat to border, Jamal Abrante Efeni Kwasi Sibo ne kono. For the Blasters of Ghana, Opeja Gideon Mensah, what a pass to Bruno after the Blasters of Ghana, Jabo Numdema, Jamal Abrante.

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0: as of Ghana, or Jabon Dama Branch FN Jaroba Puku, but Pia Bolo de Abachi, as usual, the same game plan to Jonas Ajeti back to Jaroba Puku.
1: I think I know we are not expecting anything different from what we saw against La Côte d'Ivoire. And yet, Sonoko Biana Idum. And we've told you, say, Papa, a friend is a Carlos Cures, and yet, there's a bit of a game plan. Because on to me, answers, because I come here to answer. And what we are seeing, you know, there is a surprising. You know, let's hope, say, if you get one counter attack, B, if any opportunity, B, that's our opportunity now. Why, yes, area, we say we should not expect anything different because you cannot continue to do the same thing and expect different results. It is a sign of a Canadian.
0: Right, 20 minutes still will be on to me. She will be on your true bonable. Is your good bonable? We are not dangerous. I injured. It is fortunate for Ghana because I've done here a fed, but boy, I boy, dear. Yentra commenting so body kuta sha o niamawa body body ready table sudin niamawa kuta body wajama mabanti efeno sheku fatao shaka asem yentra so and to feature the blasters of Ghana.
1: Me about yenfa is 77.3% ama Gambia fabo 22.7 omo na omo about the lowest position mo ye keep percent no. Yeah, more bomb or monkey panchibi. But the more about 22, no, at least you have a boy, you cry, no, Benjamin Sari. You say, need a soft.

0: more than me.
1: Now, boy, good yet. 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
0: the day I heard
1: that. Fellas, I've come away yet. Yes or no?
0: Okay, you're punished by a soft referee. We have decided this are all yet. Any referee can decide not to take it. What okay, they are saying. Okay. But so far as our top former referee, I didn't quite yet. Let's give the referee benefit of the doubt.
1: Now,
0: was there a penalty?
1: Okay.
0: A penalty straight away.

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0: Your minus one. 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
1: Mm. 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
0: And then go for passion.
1: He go kick a yabon and tete bonu kuta Jonas Ajeti. 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
0: but you ana number 4 seated jersey for Ghana no Jonathan was one one
2: now that's an identity
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Oh my, I feel the Gambia body at the Blasters of Ghana. Gemana, sorry. Against number 10, Shatter Jesse.

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0: And in fact, scoreline we here, surprise scoreline. Say Blasters, I say two pa ni abete tikani nina. In the first half, na emu no, emu wa kakra. Akwasi bra, akwasi bra. Say na beka.
1: Onza medika ka say wo nimu ho no. Say onya team bi a oyɛ na adwen say obepresi a. Obe nimu ho mienu mu hu say ah na say nti sa goal na ye first goal ni baa na obu say wo. Do say di crash ba ko de ba. Eno aha. Nti initial medika ya attack oba they keep on pressing on Mesha Blasters and this is what they've done. How more any result to me.
0: Eh ye corner kick ya body atia. Gambia for I'm telling you omo ni ball ni ball omo start game ye omo ma Ghana respect bia na deserve but omo hu se se dem ni akwasi ka no omo hu se ese ni enum to omo kwa no anso omo kosi in numbers e ye corner kick ya body atia the Gambians Abrantia ye fe no enes ni

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Fellas Afinajan, or Yanagi Soko for Bono, Defenano, a Queen of Faso Beclebono, Refinis, the Refia Jeff, and one of Blas, Niaman Jabonachi. Next year, my refuge, I said, I'm being what Peter Bonnet. It took me one ahead of Gambian team no year. Pa, nay, chance the blasters of Ghana and so on. My friend Gambia for no, a queer of us or clever at Ghana blasters for the tier Gambia, friend of Badamosi. That's what lose possession, not prefer refugee primas continue on. Bonnie could have been a sagetti or Peter Bonnet. It's a great honest to be.

I can't compare 11 seconds to go. Did the other Gambians or Matuban and Tetem, TFN Jerome Opoku, Opoku referee, 3 plus 3 minutes added 10 of one say, or semi defender say, and in fact, so you.

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1: derby
0: who mo Egypt enye Cote d'Ivoire enye Senegal
1: okay
0: na we be ka say e Burkina Faso mpo e ye the Gambia

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0: Ayeyo, ayeyi, akyerɛkyerɛ fo hu hia paa.
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area sign you are how many what's the house you come to you say what is of education of an cotton sports in the America baby of Bumody now it's near the Masha a buying at the front ticket 50,000 if you are wanting 50,000 if you are actually 7,000 and then I'm saying Casabia any Ghana if you are on my penis or no or check cabinet or no cabinet me to Diago Casa, Diago Chinese and Uncle Koda, she's a

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Then, moment, 2025, if you see the other,

0: constitutional provisions.
1: Yeah, and a four. Yeah. Now, what one and can see so added to Yoko, would be so a memory ideas or come and shas out. I will be an himself, a year as some J20. Now, or can preface one more as some Jerington, one more year so infantile to move on this over there be and Tessa. I'm a cat, you know, yeah, or more a drum, a recate, and some mini. Now, or more what you say, so you say, Edema, I don't any inch that I can see.
0: Drawing strength from the history of Bafo Sayaku Church on this attempt to intimidate their elected priests must not be mistaken for our weakness. We will not sit idle while our member of parliament is subjected to unlawful state of arrest. The grassroots of Mensah for Ewa.
1: Enti any addition be a more ewo and the MPS out and a tear among cases. Then a timber that also a genomia, sir. You could for a yes, a more quache or more MP. I am one some sorry, someone and correct nine or ten, one up, any a woman be an aja, or more than one. Then I be seen pimpy. What is your very beam? Almost there be your very beam, a chess, dear Omoya, no a hotel, no, no, no, any class or man, yet nothing else. So I don't say, and I at the farm.
0: We wish to at this point that as of 30th April 2026, partners have provided all the necessary information and given a written formal statement to Yoko following the Yoko invitation date.

0: January 2026. And so, if Yoko was not satisfied with that, they had every right to invite the firm and all Lion and Ajayi forward to further assist with an invitation. But they did not. Then all of a sudden, 5 months after the formal written statement...
1: With the hottest DJ. DJ Peely. In the mix.
2: 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Mix.

0: Ghana. Emu eyo.
1: Ajeta.
0: Gambia for any 6 points.
1: Yeah.
0: Zero. Ghana. Hey. Na se nyere yankwani, yenye Nigeria for

see, Stephen Kofi was a Ghana. Yes, and just a black as he says, he can't, yes, he can't, yes, he can't, yes, he can't, yes, he can't, yes, he can't, yes, he can't, yes, he can't, yes, he can't, yes, he can't, yes, he can't, yes, he can't, yes, he can't, yes, he can't, yes, he can't, yes, he can't, yes, he can't, yes, he can't, yes, he can't, yes, he can't, yes, he can't, yes, he can't, yes, he can't, yes, he can't, yes, he can't, yes, he can't, yes, he can't, yes, he can't, yes, he can't, yes, he can't, yes, he can't, yes, he can't, yes, he can't, yes, he can't, yes, he can't, yes, he can't, yes, he can't, yes, he can't, yes, he can't, yes, he can't, yes, he can't, yes, he can't, yes, he can't, yes, he can't, yes, he can't, yes, he can't, yes, he can't, yes, he can't, yes, he can't, yes, he can't, yes, he can't, yes, he can't, yes, he can't, yes, he can't, yes,

0: driver. Let me ascend the mumu go no man so ana.
1: Oh sister, there you. Scan me GHQR code no. Ana se fafa me merchant ID ni so.
0: Okay.
2: Investment interest

0: Twachi,
1: okay,
0: that's good.
1: One more insurance, no.
0: One more savings account,
1: Modia.
0: Net year some day.
1: That's good for say.
0: So you are bad money.
1: Now affordability.
0: Instant loan.
1: And the chip shop.
0: Who's the number? The amount in Siachiba.
1: Nah,
0: you're a to.
1: That's cool.
0: One money
1: guarantee bank.
0: Eddie Casu be a Wujina.
1: That's cool. Eddie Juma.
0: Baby a GT bank.
1: A war.
0: One more branches.
1: B.
0: Open so you're full
1: member.
0: Our that's cool.
1: Toshes.
0: Afama.
1: Ahim
0: services
1: and Kankwa
0: Sampa
1: Gosso
0: the Roman Catholic
1: Authority
0: Busa Circuit Court no
1: Camp Junction
0: FA
1: Agency Libi
0: Awachemsu
1: Badukrum Achiasi and a double chrome
0: that cool
1: at 34 say
0: 0500 500 227
1: and 0352322.
0: In Sinipi,
1: that's what I was saying.
0: And yet, Danta, I'm Danta, and it is.

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Mouthful fear, SCCA, and Yasem Chitwa. 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
1: In the mix. 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

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We're champs. We're champs. We're champs. We're champs. We're champs. We're champs. We're champs. We're champs. We're champs. We're champs. We're champs. We're champs. We're champs. We're champs. We're champs. We're champs. We're champs. We're champs. We're champs. We're champs. We're champs. We're champs. We're champs. We're champs. We're champs. We're champs. We're champs. We're champs. We're champs. We're champs. We're champs. We're champs. We're champs. We're champs. We're champs. We're champs. We're champs. We're champs. We're champs. We're champs. We're champs. We're champs. We're champs. We're champs. We're champs. We're champs. We're champs. We're champs. We're champs. We're champs. We're champs. We're champs. We're champs. We're champs. We're champs. We're champs. We're champs. We're champs. We're champs. We're champs. We're champs. We're champs. We're champs. We're champs. We're champs. We're champs. We're champs. We're champs.

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2: kusha.

0: Yeah, yeah, yeah.
1: I'm shaking, baby.
0: Zaga boom boom boom za. Yeah.
1: Yakusha.
0: Zaga boom boom boom za. Yeah, yeah, yeah.
1: I'm shaking, baby.
0: Zaga boom boom boom za. Yeah.
1: Yakusha.
2: Come on, come on, come on.

gate into me, wire in your casa. Street in the so high, you rebuild any butter. Young upon the fire, no, to me, to set charger when this summer, where you said you could be so solid than mine. Able to deliver and team in social, sick, I can't kind, but me push away when you are G. If I'm a mushy, any pencil who see me, Mwade, sell out, fellas, come to the swati, Mosu, Kaswe, Rebecca, Kaswe, Fiji, Waswe, na Papa Jed, Waswe, no joke for here, Waswadi, I hear, Oshaka, Kuenako, Tuchu, Samuel, Obe, Drama, the same work for Samia, Papa.